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1: No way to run and nowhere to hide. 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
1: É bom demais relembrar. Nitro Music. I wanna know what you're thinking. There are some things you can't hide. I wanna know.

is the life right thing. Move your body, feel, feel. Move to the left or move to the right. It's gonna be a long, long night. 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

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Check this out, this is the song. We got the party.